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Hymns and inspirational favorites all day long. 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

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The ways in which we deliver the message might change, but the mission stays the same. 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
1: I'm Miriam Neff with New Beginnings. As God was calling me to serve Him in a unique way, I needed reassurance. My plan for my life went topsy-turvy, from being married to widowhood. Anticipating college teaching was no longer appealing. I had a heart to serve others I never noticed before. In fact, come alongside them to help shoulder their burden. Lord, really? Then I listened to Jill Briscoe describe her calling, even in the mature season of her life. All the easy places are taken. She had just returned from a dangerous country where she had taught pastors' wives scripture in a place where it was forbidden. My mandate from scripture was clear. My calling was specific. Today I can tell you the joy of being where God has called you is more than enough.
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5: 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Come to me, all who are weary and burdened, and I will give you rest. 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That's Matthew 11, 28-30, the Moody Radio verse of the week.
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1: This is Anne Graham Lotz with Daily Light for Daily Living. Did you know that you are God's special loved one? Maybe it's because when you abide in Christ, you're so saturated in Jesus that when God looks at you, He sees His own precious Son and envelops you in His love for Jesus' sake. As you and I develop and grow in this love relationship with God, abiding with Him through meaningful prayer and Bible reading, getting to know Him on a deeper level as we live out what we say we believe, He fills us with Himself. 1 John 4:16 says, God is love. Listen to me. As you and I are filled with God, we will be filled to overflow with His love, not only for Himself, but for others, including our spouses or the incompatible people with whom we are struggling. God has promised in Romans 5:5 to pour out His love into our hearts by the Holy Spirit, whom He has given us. This is Anne Graham Lotz.
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thought 30 years ago that we'd be able to listen to radio on a cell phone is all part of God's faithfulness, and He has been a constant blessing for 100 years. 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

0: was still rejoicing. And that was because the gospel was being declared even among the prison guards. Paul was never concerned about his own suffering as long as others heard the saving news of Jesus Christ. So how do you avoid letting trials get you down? Look to Paul's example. Find a way in the midst of the trial to preach the gospel to somebody else around you, to be encouraging to them to come to faith in Christ. Instead of being dominated by the trial, you'll become a portrait of God's grace.
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1: Sail on when the water gets high. 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

Hi, I'm John Gager of Majesty Radio with a great summer verse to memorize. Psalm 34, verse 4 says, I sought the Lord, and he answered me and delivered me from all my fears. 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
1: When the Son of Man comes in His glory, Jesus said, and all the angels with Him, He will sit on His glorious throne. All the nations will be gathered before Him, and He will separate the people one from another, as a shepherd separates the sheep from the goats. This judgment parable is marked by surprise and simplicity. It's Today in the Word, and I'm John Gager, grateful for your company as always. You know, similar dynamics are found in Jesus' Sermon on the Mount. In Matthew 7, the people condemned to hell are surprised. They say to the Lord, "Did we not prophesy in your name, and in your name drive out demons, and in your name perform many miracles?" Today in the Word, we hear Jesus' chilling reply in Matthew 7, verse 23, "I never knew you. Away from me, you evildoers." Wow! Imagine! But how is this possible? How could people do amazing things in the name of Christ, and yet somehow He never knew them? The answer? Because there really are false teachers, false prophets, and false disciples out there. Despite appearances, their fruit is rotten at the core. Jesus warned, "Not everyone who says to me, 'Lord, Lord,' will enter the kingdom of heaven." So how can we tell the difference between true and false? Jesus said, "The one who does the will of my Father who is in heaven is the true disciple." Only true disciples obey God. While we can sometimes be mistaken about fruit, God's judgment is perfectly accurate and just. Hey, how fruitful is your life? Are you ready for the judgment? If you don't truly know Jesus Christ as Savior, as Lord, why not get this resolve? Why not begin this journey today? The Bible says, "Believe on the Lord Jesus Christ and you will be saved." Have a conversation about this online at chataboutjesus.org.
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The Lorne has been faithful to Moody Radio for 100 years. And with channels like this, it feels like we're just getting started. We're Moody Radio.

Socks off, Majesty Radio on. Now that's what I call summer. Hope your day's going well. I'm John Gager, and this is Majesty Radio.

0: This is Majesty Radio. Another long set of great hymns and inspirational favorites are coming up next.
1: Do you sometimes wonder what God is doing in the world? Sometimes scary, isn't it? During the historical dark ages, the church went underground and prayed, and they waited. When the destruction had passed and the darkness lifted, Christians emerged with the truth nobody could abide before the darkness. I hope believers don't have to do that this time. But darkness does sometimes allow one to see and recognize the light. When it's time, now or later, don't forget to shine your light, even if it's a small one. When it gets dark enough, even a little light will do. I'm Steve Brown. You think about that. Share what you just heard with a friend. Go to youthinkaboutthat.com.
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Tired and dreary colors, ragged hopes that wouldn't mend. The grief and fear of death just seemed to hang across the sky. And the pain just kept on burning, though the tears had all been cried. 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

Never talk about defeat. Use words like hope, belief, faith, and victory. 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
1: A statue of Billy Graham now stands in the U.S. Capitol building. 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
3: This marker is left behind for the glory of God. And I hope that somebody will come by and say, what does Billy Graham stand for? 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

0: 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Hoping your day is going well. And I'm wondering, what's the rest of the summer look like for you? 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
1: This is Ann Graham Lotz with Daily Light for Daily Living. Did you know that you are God's special loved one? Maybe it's because when you abide in Christ, you're so saturated in Jesus that when God looks at you, He sees His own precious Son and envelops you in His love for Jesus' sake. As you and I develop and grow in this love relationship with God, abiding with Him through meaningful prayer and Bible reading, getting to know Him on a deeper level as we live out what we say we believe, He fills us with Himself. 1 John 4:16 says, God is love. Listen to me. As you and I are filled with God, we will be filled to overflow with His love, not only for Himself, but for others, including our spouses or the incompatible people with whom we are struggling. God has promised in Romans 5:5 to pour out His love into our hearts by the Holy Spirit, whom He has given us. This is Ann Graham Lotz.
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0: The eyes are the gateway to the soul. Welcome to Majesty Radio. I'm John Gager, hoping your day's going well. Ray Comfort warns that if lust, greed, jealousy, or envy take control, we're going to bring ruin to our souls. Jesus said that we would be better to pluck out our precious eye than to let sin come in through that gate. He warned that those who embrace sin will find that God himself will cast their body and soul into hell. Boy, what a fearful thing. May such sobering thoughts help us to guard our sinful appetites. Lord, would you set an armed guard before our mouths, before our eyes and ears this day, we pray. In Jesus' name, amen. More great songs ahead here on Majesty Radio.
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Who would have thought 30 years ago that we'd be able to listen to radio on a cell phone? 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
1: Hi, my name is Brody, a biblical studies major at Moody Bible Institute. The Moody Radio verse of the week is found in Matthew 11, 28 through 30. Come to me, all who are weary and burdened, and I will give you rest. 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You will find rest for your souls. For my yoke is easy and my burden is light. That's Matthew 11, 28 through 30. The Moody Radio verse of the week.
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0: Hey, it's your friend John Gager here at Majesty Radio, and I've been listening to Moody Radio all my life. I have. 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
1: I'm Miriam Neff with New Beginnings. As God was calling me to serve Him in a unique way, I needed reassurance. My plan for my life went topsy-turvy, from being married to widowhood. Anticipating college teaching was no longer appealing. I had a heart to serve others I never noticed before. In fact, come alongside them to help shoulder their burden. Lord, really? Then I listened to Jill Briscoe describe her calling, even in the mature season of her life. All the easy places are taken. She had just returned from a dangerous country where she had taught pastor's wife scripture in a place where it was forbidden. My mandate from scripture was clear. My calling was specific. Today I can tell you, the joy of being where God has called you is more than enough.
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0: How are you doing handling life's interruptions? Right, we're moving through our day. We've got our list of things that need to get accomplished. And then maybe we get some news and it just stops us in our tracks. Minutes slow down and we try and figure out what our next move is. You know, Job, he had a series of really intense interruptions. Loss of his fortune, loss of his family, and loss of his friends. Life is going to hurt. But maybe take the time today and get ready for some of those phone calls that will interrupt your life. And I think the best way is just to say, Lord, today, thy will be done. If we live in that kind of a mode, then whenever that call comes through or the situation changes, you're going to be in the right mindset. You're going to need to be flexible and just say, Lord, I'm waiting on you.
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trying to push myself to do some harder things. And sometimes they're just little things like, you know, fix that one spot that I've been putting off, or call the repairman on that leak that I really should deal with rather than just putting that little pan there to catch the water. So maybe today is the day to go around and look at some of those little hard things that we don't really want to do. And make sure you bring Majesty Radio with you. It makes the hard things a little easier.

0: This is Majesty Radio. Another long set of great hymns and inspirational favorites are coming up next.
1: This is John MacArthur. Join me for today's Portraits of Grace. Do you often find yourself allowing the difficult changing circumstances of financial trouble, family trials, and failing relationships to steal your joy? Oh, it's easy to let those things get the best of you, isn't it? Yet the Apostle Paul gave us a different example. He wrote to the Philippians that in spite of being imprisoned in Rome, he was still rejoicing. And that was because the gospel was being declared even among the prison guards. Paul was never concerned about his own suffering as long as others heard the saving news of Jesus Christ. So how do you avoid letting trials get you down? Look to Paul's example. Find a way in the midst of the trial to preach the gospel to somebody else around you, to be encouraging to them to come to faith in Christ. Instead of being dominated by the trial, you'll become a portrait of God's grace.
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1: Hi, I'm Johnny Erickson Tata. Some time ago, my friend Mark traveled to an island off the coast of Kenya to minister among orphans. While there, villagers asked if he could please provide a wheelchair to a man in need. Mark remembered that our Wheels for the World team had recently delivered wheelchairs in Kenya, so a call was made. We were told that there was one wheelchair left, but it was no good. It had no footrests. That's when Mark's eyes brightened. The man who needed it had lost both his legs. He did not need footrests. The wheelchair was perfect. Oswald Chambers once wrote, "The things that make God dear to us are not so much his big blessings, but the tiny ones. They show his amazing intimacy with us." Mark would say amen. And stories like this happen all the time, so experience it for yourself. Visit johnnyandfriends.org to join a Wheels for the World outreach.
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0: 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What was Jesus doing? 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

Here's a little encouragement from one of the Psalms. How about Psalm 102? Reminding us that God does not change. It says, but you remain the same. Your years will never end. That's good news, isn't it? So many things are changing in our world, but God promises he will not change and give up on his people. 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
1: When the Son of Man comes in His glory, Jesus said, and all the angels with Him, He will sit on His glorious throne. All the nations will be gathered before Him, and He will separate the people one from another, as a shepherd separates the sheep from the goats. This judgment parable is marked by surprise and simplicity. It's Today in the Word, and I'm John Gager, grateful for your company as always. You know, similar dynamics are found in Jesus' Sermon on the Mount. In Matthew 7, the people condemned to hell are surprised. They say to the Lord, "Did we not prophesy in your name, and in your name drive out demons, and in your name perform many miracles?" Today in the Word, we hear Jesus' chilling reply in Matthew 7, verse 23, "I never knew you. Away from me, you evildoers." Wow. Imagine. But how is this possible? How could people do amazing things in the name of Christ, and yet somehow He never knew them? The answer? Because there really are false teachers, false prophets, and false disciples out there. Despite appearances, their fruit is rotten at the core. Jesus warned, "Not everyone who says to me, 'Lord, Lord,' will enter the kingdom of heaven." So how can we tell the difference between true and false? Jesus said, "The one who does the will of my Father who is in heaven is the true disciple." Only true disciples obey God. While we can sometimes be mistaken about fruit, God's judgment is perfectly accurate and just. Hey, how fruitful is your life? Are you ready for the judgment? If you don't truly know Jesus Christ as Savior, as Lord, why not get this resolve? Why not begin this journey today? The Bible says, "Believe on the Lord Jesus Christ and you will be saved." Have a conversation about this online at chataboutjesus.org.
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Nothing like a cold watermelon waiting for you in the refrigerator after a hot day of fun in the sun. Thanks so much for taking us with you on the run. We're Majesty Radio.

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1: Do you sometimes wonder what God is doing in the world? Sometimes scary, isn't it? During the historical dark ages, the church went underground and prayed, and they waited. When the destruction had passed and the darkness lifted, Christians emerged with the truth nobody could abide before the darkness. I hope believers don't have to do that this time. But darkness does sometimes allow one to see and recognize the light. When it's time, now or later, don't forget to shine your light, even if it's a small one. When it gets dark enough, even a little light will do. I'm Steve Brown. You think about that. Share what you just heard with a friend. 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

0: think everybody wants to make a smart investment, but reading in Matthew 6, we find out really the kingdom of God is only the safest place to really invest. Jesus is saying you can't take it with you, but you can send it on ahead. Matthew 6, 19 through 21. Do not lay up for yourselves treasures on earth where moth and rust destroy and where thieves break in and steal, but lay up for yourselves treasures in heaven where neither moth nor rust destroys and where thieves do not break in and steal. For where your treasure is, there your heart will be also. So what gets sent on ahead? It's people. If I sell my treasure on earth, maybe grandma's china, that's not going to be waiting for me in heaven in a mansion. But that person in India and here who heard the gospel through this ministry, well, they're the real treasure, and that's who we care about. You know, you're the treasure, my friend, and those who have given to this ministry, they're sending you ahead as you put your trust in Jesus.
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